0: It's hot, son.
1: You ain't bullshit, man. It's hard.
0: Yo, check this out, right?
2: Some real shit, though. Anybody say anything or do anything to Mace, shoot them. You see what I'm saying?
1: We ain't doing no talking.
2: But just don't say nothing in front of Mace. You see, Mace.
3: Wonder if there's some kids out there, though, homie.
2: Shoot, man. I don't care about them motherfucking kids. They ain't my kids, nigga. Check this out.
3: Fuck it, I'm popping.
1: I'm dumping them.
2: My kids ain't outside in the street for no reason. Niggas should tend to their kids better, but listen, for real. Just don't say nothing.
1: Whatever you say, man, you know it's whatever.
2: Cause ain't really with that bullshit like that.
1: Man. Yeah, for real.
2: Me, I'll be on that bullshit.
1: But it's on, right?
3: That's what's up.
1: I'm fucking with whatever, cuz.
3: Fuck it.
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is at the bottom of the bitter, cruelly desperate slope of the heart. The circle of the six crosses opens far below, as if embedded in the Mother Earth, disembedded from the filthy embrace of the mother who slobbers. The earth of black coal is the only humid spot in this cleft of rock. 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

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Fog rises from the ground. Falling soot. 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

0: Si venís a Potrerillos a comer un asado, asegúrate de prender fuego en zonas habilitadas. 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
1: Welcome to Think Call, my voice at church house, and every time I night talk, I live with come on, the man called Junior, the man called Junior, they must about shock out, and we never back. Where's the Junior cat?
2: One with them trouble, anytime we come back, but after enough tea to lick out, man, I plan and get a wife, put it on a church, go chill out, get a pastor, lick out, to the Egypt, get lick from the mouth. Hear me now?